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0: 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Why is this? Well, it's because we have some great news, which is we are refurbishing a wonderful new studio. 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
0: 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Why is this? Well, it's because we have some great news, which is we are refurbishing a wonderful new studio. 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
0: 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Why is this? Well, it's because we have some great news, which is we are refurbishing a wonderful new studio. 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
0: 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Why is this? Well, it's because we have some great news, which is we are refurbishing a wonderful new studio. 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
0: 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Why is this? Well, it's because we have some great news, which is we are refurbishing a wonderful new studio. 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
0: 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Why is this? Well, it's because we have some great news, which is we are refurbishing a wonderful new studio. 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
0: 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Why is this? Well, it's because we have some great news, which is we are refurbishing a wonderful new studio. 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
0: 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Why is this? Well, it's because we have some great news, which is we are refurbishing a wonderful new studio. 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
0: 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Why is this? Well, it's because we have some great news, which is we are refurbishing a wonderful new studio. 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
0: 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Why is this? Well, it's because we have some great news, which is we are refurbishing a wonderful new studio. It shouldn't be too long before you can continue to enjoy many of the great shows you've been listening to over the years. 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
1: I'm not always like this in the morning. Ah! Rise and shine. Rise and shine.
2: On this week's Late Breakfast, we'll be asking who'll stop the rain? Good question. Also, two for ones from Tom Petty and Smokey Robinson and the Miracles. We have our teas just before 11 o'clock, going back to the 70s. And we'll be celebrating World Gin Day and also National Rosé Day. Cheers.
3: Oh, man, this is really lovely.

Hi, I'm Pete Brady, and tomorrow afternoon at 2, I'll be starting my 3-hour review of the 35th Annual Grammy Awards, which were held on the 24th of February, 1993. The Grammys recognized the accomplishments of musicians around the world the previous year, and the big winner on the night was Eric Clapton, who finished with 6 Grammys. Other nominated artists include the Red Hot Chili Peppers, Peter Gabriel, Celine Dion, Michael Jackson, Al Jarreau, Annie Lennox, U2, Bobby Brown, K.D. Lang, and more. So join me for a review of the 35th Annual Grammy Awards celebrating the best music of 1992 at 2 tomorrow afternoon here on Four Legs Radio. Don't miss it.

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0: 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Why is this? Well, it's because we have some great news, which is we are refurbishing a wonderful new studio. It shouldn't be too long before you can continue to enjoy many of the great shows you've been listening to over the years. 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
1: I'm not always like this in the morning. Ah! Rise and shine. Rise and shine.
2: On this week's Late Breakfast, we'll be asking who'll stop the rain? Good question. Also, two for ones from Tom Petty and Smokey Robinson and the Miracles. We have our teas just before 11 o'clock, going back to the 70s, and we'll be celebrating World Gin Day and also National Rosé Day. Cheers.
3: Oh, man, this is really lovely.

afternoon at 2, I'll be starting my 3-hour review of the 35th Annual Grammy Awards, which were held on the 24th of February, 1993. The Grammys recognized the accomplishments of musicians around the world the previous year, and the big winner on the night was Eric Clapton, who finished with 6 Grammys. Other nominated artists include the Red Hot Chili Peppers, Peter Gabriel, Celine Dion, Michael Jackson, Al Jarreau, Annie Lennox, U2, Bobby Brown, K.D. Lang, and more. So join me for a review of the 35th Annual Grammy Awards celebrating the best music of 1992 at 2 tomorrow afternoon here on Four Legs Radio. Don't miss it.

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0: 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Why is this? Well, it's because we have some great news, which is we are refurbishing a wonderful new studio. It shouldn't be too long before you can continue to enjoy many of the great shows you've been listening to over the years. 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
1: I'm not always like this in the morning. Ah, rise and shine. Rise and shine.
2: On this week's Late Breakfast, we'll be asking who'll stop the rain? Good question. Also, two for ones from Tom Petty and Smokey Robinson and the Miracles. We have our teas just before 11 o'clock, going back to the 70s. And we'll be celebrating World Gin Day and also National Rosé Day. Cheers.
3: Oh, man, this is really living.

Hi, I'm Pete Brady, and tomorrow afternoon at 2, I'll be starting my 3-hour review of the 35th Annual Grammy Awards, which were held on the 24th of February, 1993. The Grammys recognized the accomplishments of musicians around the world the previous year, and the big winner on the night was Eric Clapton, who finished with 6 Grammys. Other nominated artists include the Red Hot Chili Peppers, Peter Gabriel, Celine Dion, Michael Jackson, Al Jarreau, Annie Lennox, U2, Bobby Brown, K.D. Lang, and more. So join me for a review of the 35th Annual Grammy Awards celebrating the best music of 1992 at 2 tomorrow afternoon here on Four Legs Radio. Don't miss it.

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0: From Friday the 29th of May, Four Legs Radio will temporarily suspend live and pre-recorded shows on Fridays. Why is this? Well, it's because we have some great news, which is we are refurbishing a wonderful new studio. It shouldn't be too long before you can continue to enjoy many of the great shows you've been listening to over the years. But in the meantime, we will still be broadcasting our regular Saturday shows and our extensive 24/7 playlist. 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
1: I'm not always like this in the morning. Ah! Rise and shine. Rise and shine.
2: On this week's Late Breakfast, we'll be asking who'll stop the rain? Good question. Also, two for ones from Tom Petty and Smokey Robinson and the Miracles. We have our teas just before 11 o'clock, going back to the 70s. And we'll be celebrating World Gin Day and also National Rosé Day. Cheers.
3: Oh, man, this is really living.

Hi, I'm Pete Brady, and tomorrow afternoon at 2, I'll be starting my 3-hour review of the 35th Annual Grammy Awards, which were held on the 24th of February, 1993. The Grammys recognized the accomplishments of musicians around the world the previous year, and the big winner on the night was Eric Clapton, who finished with 6 Grammys. Other nominated artists include the Red Hot Chili Peppers, Peter Gabriel, Celine Dion, Michael Jackson, Al Jarreau, Annie Lennox, U2, Bobby Brown, K.D. Lang, and more. So join me for a review of the 35th Annual Grammy Awards celebrating the best music of 1992 at 2 tomorrow afternoon here on Four Legs Radio. Don't miss it.

I am but a fool. Darling, I love you. Though you treat me cruel, you hurt me, and you make me cry. But if you leave me, I will surely die.

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bridesmaid, never the bride. Hey, what can I say? If life was a highway and deceit was an enclave, I'd be swerving in five lanes, speeds at a high rate, like I'm sliding on ice, maybe. That's why I made, if came at you sideways, I can't keep my lies straight.

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0: From Friday the 29th of May, Four Legs Radio will temporarily suspend live and pre-recorded shows on Fridays. Why is this? Well, it's because we have some great news, which is we are refurbishing a wonderful new studio. It shouldn't be too long before you can continue to enjoy many of the great shows you've been listening to over the years. 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
1: I'm not always like this in the morning. Ah! Rise and shine. Rise and shine.
2: On this week's Late Breakfast, we'll be asking who'll stop the rain? Good question. Also, two for ones from Tom Petty and Smokey Robinson and the Miracles. We have our teas just before 11 o'clock, going back to the 70s. And we'll be celebrating World Gin Day and also National Rosé Day. Cheers.
3: Oh, man, this is really lemon.

Hi, I'm Pete Brady, and tomorrow afternoon at 2, I'll be starting my 3-hour review of the 35th Annual Grammy Awards, which were held on the 24th of February, 1993. The Grammys recognized the accomplishments of musicians around the world the previous year, and the big winner on the night was Eric Clapton, who finished with 6 Grammys. Other nominated artists include the Red Hot Chili Peppers, Peter Gabriel, Celine Dion, Michael Jackson, Al Jarreau, Annie Lennox, U2, Bobby Brown, K.D. Lang, and more. So join me for a review of the 35th Annual Grammy Awards celebrating the best music of 1992 at 2 tomorrow afternoon here on Four Legs Radio. 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
0: 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Why is this? Well, it's because we have some great news, which is we are refurbishing a wonderful new studio. 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

0: Hello, everyone. This is your Action News reporter with all the news that is news across the nation on the scene at the supermarket. There seems to have been some disturbance here. Pardon me, sir. Did you see what happened?
1: Yeah, I did. I was standing over by the tomatoes, and here he come, running through the pole beans, through the fruits and vegetables, naked as a jaybird. And I hollered over to Ethel. I said, "Don't look, Ethel!" And it's too late. She'd already been incensed.
2: He comes.

0: This is your Action News reporter once again, and we're here at the gas station. Pardon me, sir, did you see what happened?
1: Yeah, I did. I was just in here getting my tires checked, and he just appeared out of the traffic. Just come streaking around the grease right there. Didn't have nothing on but a smile. I looked in there, and Ethel was getting her cold drink. I hollered, "Don't look, Ethel!" And it's too late. She'd already been mooned. Flashed her right there in front of the shop, so.
2: He ain't rude.
1: Boogity, boogity.
2: He ain't rude.

0: Once again, your Action News reporter in the booth at the gym covering the disturbance at the basketball playoff. Pardon me, sir. Did you see what happened?
1: Yeah, deep. Hey, Tom, I was just going down there to get Ethel a snow cone. Here he come, right out of the cheap seats. Dribbling. Right down the middle of the court. Didn't have on nothing but his PS. Made a hook shot and got out through the concession stand. I hollered up at Ethel. I said, "Don't look, Ethel!" And it was too late. She'd already got a free shot. Grandstand. Right there in front of the home page.
2: What is it calling the street?
0: Here it comes again. Who's that with it? Ethel! Is that you, Ethel?
3: He's just as proud as he can be.
0: What do you think you're doing?
3: Listen to me. He gonna give us a
0: you
3: key.
0: You get your clothes on!
2: What is it calling the street?
0: Ethel! Where you go?
4: Andy Westgate's Late Breakfast.
5: I'm not always like this in the morning. Rise and shine. Rise and shine.
6: On this week's Late Breakfast, we'll be asking who'll stop the rain? Good question. Also, two for ones from Tom Petty and Smokey Robinson and the Miracles. We have our teas just before 11 o'clock, going back to the 70s, and we'll be celebrating World Gin Day and also National Rosé Day. Cheers.
7: Oh, man, this is really lovely.

Hi, I'm Pete Brady, and tomorrow afternoon at 2, I'll be starting my 3-hour review of the 35th Annual Grammy Awards, which were held on the 24th of February, 1993. The Grammys recognized the accomplishments of musicians around the world the previous year, and the big winner on the night was Eric Clapton, who finished with 6 Grammys. Other nominated artists include the Red Hot Chili Peppers, Peter Gabriel, Celine Dion, Michael Jackson, Al Jarreau, Annie Lennox, U2, Bobby Brown, K.D. Lang, and more. So join me for a review of the 35th Annual Grammy Awards celebrating the best music of 1992 at 2 tomorrow afternoon here on Four Legs Radio. 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
0: From Friday the 29th of May, Four Legs Radio will temporarily suspend live and pre-recorded shows on Fridays. Why is this? Well, it's because we have some great news, which is we are refurbishing a wonderful new studio. It shouldn't be too long before you can continue to enjoy many of the great shows you've been listening to over the years. 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
1: I'm not always like this in the morning. Ah! Rise and shine. Rise and shine.
2: On this week's Late Breakfast, we'll be asking who'll stop the rain? Good question. Also, two for ones from Tom Petty and Smokey Robinson and the Miracles. We have our teas just before 11 o'clock, going back to the 70s, and we'll be celebrating World Gin Day and also National Rosé Day. Cheers.
3: Oh, man, this is really livin'.

Hi, I'm Pete Brady, and tomorrow afternoon at 2, I'll be starting my 3-hour review of the 35th Annual Grammy Awards, which were held on the 24th of February, 1993. The Grammys recognized the accomplishments of musicians around the world the previous year, and the big winner on the night was Eric Clapton, who finished with 6 Grammys. Other nominated artists include the Red Hot Chili Peppers, Peter Gabriel, Celine Dion, Michael Jackson, Al Jarreau, Annie Lennox, U2, Bobby Brown, K.D. Lang, and more. So join me for a review of the 35th Annual Grammy Awards celebrating the best music of 1992 at 2 tomorrow afternoon here on Four Legs Radio. 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
0: From Friday the 29th of May, Four Legs Radio will temporarily suspend live and pre-recorded shows on Fridays. Why is this? Well, it's because we have some great news, which is we are refurbishing a wonderful new studio. It shouldn't be too long before you can continue to enjoy many of the great shows you've been listening to over the years. 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

0: rise like this in the morning? Ah, rise and shine. Rise and shine.
1: On this week's Late Breakfast, we'll be asking who'll stop the rain? Good question. Also, two for ones from Tom Petty and Smokey Robinson and the Miracles. We have our teas just before 11 o'clock, going back to the 70s. And we'll be celebrating World Gin Day and also National Rosé Day. Cheers.
2: Oh, man, this is really livin'.

Hi, I'm Pete Brady, and tomorrow afternoon at 2, I'll be starting my 3-hour review of the 35th Annual Grammy Awards, which were held on the 24th of February, 1993. The Grammys recognized the accomplishments of musicians around the world the previous year, and the big winner on the night was Eric Clapton, who finished with 6 Grammys. Other nominated artists include the Red Hot Chili Peppers, Peter Gabriel, Celine Dion, Michael Jackson, Al Jarreau, Annie Lennox, U2, Bobby Brown, K.D. Lang, and more. So join me for a review of the 35th Annual Grammy Awards celebrating the best music of 1992 at 2 tomorrow afternoon here on Four Legs Radio. Don't miss it.

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0: 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Why is this? Well, it's because we have some great news, which is we are refurbishing a wonderful new studio. 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
1: I'm not always like this in the morning. Ah! Rise and shine. Rise and shine.
2: On this week's Late Breakfast, we'll be asking who'll stop the rain? Good question. Also, two for ones from Tom Petty and Smokey Robinson and the Miracles. We have our teas just before 11 o'clock, going back to the 70s, and we'll be celebrating World Gin Day and also National Rosé Day. Cheers.
3: Oh, man, this is really living.

Hi, I'm Pete Brady, and tomorrow afternoon at 2, I'll be starting my 3-hour review of the 35th Annual Grammy Awards, which were held on the 24th of February, 1993. The Grammys recognized the accomplishments of musicians around the world the previous year, and the big winner on the night was Eric Clapton, who finished with 6 Grammys. Other nominated artists include the Red Hot Chili Peppers, Peter Gabriel, Celine Dion, Michael Jackson, Al Jarreau, Annie Lennox, U2, Bobby Brown, K.D. Lang, and more. So join me for a review of the 35th Annual Grammy Awards celebrating the best music of 1992 at 2 tomorrow afternoon here on Four Legs Radio. Don't miss it.

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0: 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Why is this? Well, it's because we have some great news, which is we are refurbishing a wonderful new studio. It shouldn't be too long before you can continue to enjoy many of the great shows you've been listening to over the years. 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
1: I'm not always like this in the morning. Ah, rise and shine. Rise and shine.
2: On this week's Late Breakfast, we'll be asking who'll stop the rain? Good question. Also, two for ones from Tom Petty and Smokey Robinson and the Miracles. We have our teas just before 11 o'clock, going back to the 70s, and we'll be celebrating World Gin Day and also National Rosé Day. Cheers.
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2, I'll be starting my 3-hour review of the 35th Annual Grammy Awards, which were held on the 24th of February, 1993. The Grammys recognized the accomplishments of musicians around the world the previous year, and the big winner on the night was Eric Clapton, who finished with 6 Grammys. Other nominated artists include the Red Hot Chili Peppers, Peter Gabriel, Celine Dion, Michael Jackson, Al Jarreau, Annie Lennox, U2, Bobby Brown, K.D. Lang, and more. So join me for a review of the 35th Annual Grammy Awards celebrating the best music of 1992 at 2 tomorrow afternoon here on Four Legs Radio. 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

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We'll resume our scheduled broadcasts on Saturday morning at 9 with This Week with Penny and Brian. 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
0: 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Why is this? Well, it's because we have some great news, which is we are refurbishing a wonderful new studio. It shouldn't be too long before you can continue to enjoy many of the great shows you've been listening to over the years. 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
1: I'm not always like this in the morning. Ah, rise and shine. Rise and shine.
2: On this week's Late Breakfast, we'll be asking who'll stop the rain? Good question. Also, two for ones from Tom Petty and Smokey Robinson and the Miracles. We have our teas just before 11 o'clock, going back to the 70s. And we'll be celebrating World Gin Day and also National Rosé Day. Cheers.
3: Oh, man, this is really lovely.

Hi, I'm Pete Brady, and tomorrow afternoon at 2, I'll be starting my 3-hour review of the 35th Annual Grammy Awards, which were held on the 24th of February, 1993. The Grammys recognized the accomplishments of musicians around the world the previous year, and the big winner on the night was Eric Clapton, who finished with 6 Grammys. Other nominated artists include the Red Hot Chili Peppers, Peter Gabriel, Celine Dion, Michael Jackson, Al Jarreau, Annie Lennox, U2, Bobby Brown, K.D. Lang, and more. So join me for a review of the 35th Annual Grammy Awards celebrating the best music of 1992 at 2 tomorrow afternoon here on Four Legs Radio. Don't miss it.

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1: 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Why is this? 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

0: I'm not always like this in the morning. Ah! Rise and shine. Rise and shine.
1: On this week's Late Breakfast, we'll be asking who'll stop the rain? Good question. Also, two for ones from Tom Petty and Smokey Robinson and the Miracles. We have our teas just before 11 o'clock, going back to the 70s. And we'll be celebrating World Gin Day and also National Rosé Day. Cheers.
2: Oh, man, this is really lovely.

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And I traveled around the world, think where you living at now. I heard you moved to Austin, got an apartment and settled down. And every once in a while, I start texting, write a paragraph, but then I delete the message. Think about you like a pastime. I could cry you a river, get you baptized. Or I wasn't ready to act right. 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

0: days.
1: Hi, I'm Pete Brady, and tomorrow afternoon at 2, I'll be starting my 3-hour review of the 35th Annual Grammy Awards, which were held on the 24th of February, 1993. The Grammys recognized the accomplishments of musicians around the world the previous year, and the big winner on the night was Eric Clapton, who finished with 6 Grammys. Other nominated artists include the Red Hot Chili Peppers, Peter Gabriel, Celine Dion, Michael Jackson, Al Jarreau, Annie Lennox, U2, Bobby Brown, K.D. Lang, and more. So join me for a review of the 35th Annual Grammy Awards celebrating the best music of 1992 at 2 tomorrow afternoon here on Four Legs Radio. 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
0: From Friday the 29th of May, Four Legs Radio will temporarily suspend live and pre-recorded shows on Fridays. Why is this? Well, it's because we have some great news, which is we are refurbishing a wonderful new studio. It shouldn't be too long before you can continue to enjoy many of the great shows you've been listening to over the years. But in the meantime, we will still be broadcasting our regular Saturday shows and our extensive 24/7 playlist. 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
1: I'm not always like this in the morning. Ah! Rise and shine. Rise and shine.
2: On this week's Late Breakfast, we'll be asking who'll stop the rain? Good question. Also, two for ones from Tom Petty and Smokey Robinson and the Miracles. We have our teas just before 11 o'clock, going back to the 70s. And we'll be celebrating World Gin Day and also National Rosé Day. Cheers.
3: Oh, man, this is really nervous.

Hi, I'm Pete Brady, and tomorrow afternoon at 2, I'll be starting my 3-hour review of the 35th Annual Grammy Awards, which were held on the 24th of February, 1993. The Grammys recognized the accomplishments of musicians around the world the previous year, and the big winner on the night was Eric Clapton, who finished with 6 Grammys. Other nominated artists include the Red Hot Chili Peppers, Peter Gabriel, Celine Dion, Michael Jackson, Al Jarreau, Annie Lennox, U2, Bobby Brown, K.D. Lang, and more. So join me for a review of the 35th Annual Grammy Awards celebrating the best music of 1992 at 2 tomorrow afternoon here on Four Legs Radio. 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
0: 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Why is this? Well, it's because we have some great news, which is we are refurbishing a wonderful new studio. It shouldn't be too long before you can continue to enjoy many of the great shows you've been listening to over the years. 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
1: I'm not always like this in the morning. Ah! Rise and shine. Rise and shine.
2: On this week's Late Breakfast, we'll be asking who'll stop the rain? Good question. Also, two for ones from Tom Petty and Smokey Robinson and the Miracles. We have our teas just before 11 o'clock, going back to the 70s, and we'll be celebrating World Gin Day and also National Rosé Day. Cheers.
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Hi, I'm Pete Brady, and tomorrow afternoon at 2, I'll be starting my 3-hour review of the 35th Annual Grammy Awards, which were held on the 24th of February, 1993. The Grammys recognized the accomplishments of musicians around the world the previous year, and the big winner on the night was Eric Clapton, who finished with 6 Grammys. Other nominated artists include the Red Hot Chili Peppers, Peter Gabriel, Celine Dion, Michael Jackson, Al Jarreau, Annie Lennox, U2, Bobby Brown, K.D. 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So join me for a review of the 35th Annual Grammy Awards celebrating the best music of 1992 at 2 tomorrow afternoon here on Four Legs Radio. Don't miss it.